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0: Saia da sintonia. 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
1: I know I took the path that you would never want for me. I know I let you down tonight.

0: Every day. 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